off visiting. It was just about what happens when you have strong attraction to people that aren't necessarily good for you. I think it hit a nerve because I think a lot of us have felt strong attraction to people that aren't necessarily good for us.

was new and our hearts were high when the day was young and the night was long and the moon.

as I know you must. There'd be nothing left in the world to trust. Just an empty room full of empty space, like the end.